Hi, everyone. This is Artie Shaw. 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So let's get going.

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The effort to describe. 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

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Let the butchers grind our hearts and claim there's no love within.

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Cold women, that's the Reno poem with a bell a chime.

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Everybody pay attention.

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It's just a dream, son, just a dream that lives inside our minds, constructed by the world that plays before us. A dream that will never come to light, like a dying star in a galaxy far, far away from here. A distant galaxy that can only be imagined, because that's all

0: 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Your purest and simplest form.
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0: Good.
1: Thank you.
0: Long live. 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